Hello, everyone, and that was Girl Afraid by the Smiths. And up next is someone that I'll see with my ship people, or Society of Hispanic People. This song is Butterflies by Liana Flores and Tim Bernardes, and I'll also dedicate this song to my mom because she loves butterflies. But yeah, hope you enjoy.

Hey everyone, and that was Venus as a Boy by Bjork. And up next is Tears Dry by Amy Winehouse. Hope you enjoy.

Hey everyone, and that was Can't Sleep by Saint Etienne. And up next is These Boots Are Made for Walking by Nancy Centronana. I forgot her name, sorry. But it's a needle drop in Full Metal Jacket, so hope you enjoy.

Hey guys, and that was Amanda Antiques by Ali Sant, and she will also be opening for Liana Flores, so I'm so hyped. She's like a little small artist I found on TikTok, and her music's really good. She also released an album. I think that song is on the album too. And up next is Summer Breeze by The Main Ingredient. Hope you enjoy.

Hey guys, and that was That Ain't the Way You Make Love by ZZ Hill, and that was also a sample of MF Doom, or I guess a sample that MF Doom used for his song Fancy Clown. And up next is Yellow Moon by the Neville Brothers, and I really like this intro of the song, and I hope you are equally as transported when you listen to it. But okay, bye.

Hey guys, and that was Georgie Porgy by Toto. And up next is a song that I remember from my Just Dance days. It is Istanbul, Not Constantinople by They Might Be Giants. I hope you enjoy.

Cut it off early, but thank you so much for listening to Astral Signal, and I am DJ Hip Hop Haley. But yeah, hope you enjoy.

0: MIT, this is WMBR Cambridge, first on your FM dial. And at 9 o'clock on a Friday evening, it's Charlie Colhais with a pop-up edition of Summer Solstice. We'll be listening to soul sounds from several different decades along the course of the hour. We'd like to dedicate today's program to our late colleague and friend Alex McNeil, longtime producer of Lost and Found and 88 Rewound, who passed away back on Monday. We'd also like to give a nod to our late friend Captain Al Franklin, longtime host of your R&B Jukebox. And to do that, we'll start off the program with Captain Al's theme song. Here's Showtime from the Detroit Emeralds.
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0: It's Summer Solstice with your host Charlie Colhase this Friday evening. We just heard from drummer Norman Connors from his album Romantic Journey on the Buddha label from 1977. We heard his arrangement of Pharoah Sanders' composition Temby. Special guest Pharoah Sanders on soprano saxophone there. Also heard solo bits from guitarist Reggie Lucas and I believe from Hubert Eaves on electric piano along the way. Before that, it was the Ohio Players and the title track from their album, Jasse Lede, on the Mercury label from 1978. Before that, heard from the great Jean Carn from her album, Sweet and Wonderful. We heard Bet Your Lucky Star from that. And we started off with the Detroit Emeralds and Showtime. We have a lot more soul sounds coming up right after this brief announcement.
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0: It's Summer Solstice with your host Charlie Colhase. Here's Stanley Winston, recording for the Golden Label in 1970.

So many of us bathing in luxury, fame and fortune, riches. And yet some of us have so little. Some of us today doesn't even know the ghetto exists in America today.

Thank you for tuning in to Summer Solstice. Here with your host, Charlie Colhase. We just heard from Prince from his album Lotus Flower, although with a 3 instead of the E at the end. We heard Colonized Mind from 2009 on the NPG label. Before that, it was The Great Swamp Dog, the title track from his album The White Man Made Me Do It, recording for the Alive Natural Sound label in 2014. Just before that, it was Sly and the Family Stone from their first album, A Whole New Thing, on the Epic label from 1967. We heard Underdog there. Prior to that, it was Syl Johnson, recording for the Twinight label in 1969. We heard the extended LP version of it, of Is It Because I'm Black? Great Syl Johnson. Before that, it was Lee Dorsey with Alan Toussaint's composition, Freedom for the Stallion, even though written more than 50 years ago, the words still resonate today. Issued only as a 45 on the Polydor label in 1971, around the same time as Lee Dorsey's great album, Yes We Can, Freedom for the Stallion. We started off with Stanley Winston recording for the Golden Label in 1970, No More Ghettos in America. That's it for the program. Thank you so much for tuning in. I had way more material than I expected to have, so if I'm lucky, I'll be able to bring you another episode of Summer Solstice, perhaps in the second half of August. In the meantime, stay tuned. More great music coming your way here on WMBR in Cambridge.

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1: 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I'm Fred Allen, and this is The Meaning of the Blues.

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0: Wait. Damn, y'all done messed up a good record, too.
2: Sounded all right to me. A little studio chatter with Elmore James and company at the end of that one. But let's start at the beginning, as usual. We started off the show with Sonny Boy Williamson. Sonny Boy Williamson, the original John Lee Williamson. And Early in the Morning. That's a good tune to start off the show. Recorded for the Bluebird label. Then we heard from J.B. Lenore. One little interesting fact about J.B. Lenore is the J.B. doesn't stand for anything. That's his name, J.B. It's what his parents gave him. People Are Meddling in Our Affairs by J.B. Lenore. As that great Minnesotan blues man, Tim Walz, might say, mind your own damn business. Then we heard from Kid Cole, one of those very early bluesmen of whom nothing is known about. The record companies didn't write down biographies in those days. And maybe not even the name is correct, but Kid Cole with Sixth Street Moan. Then we heard from Sam Collins, about whom a little bit more is known, especially when the blues revival came in and there were reissues, his numbers became very popular, both for his falsetto singing and slide guitar work, acoustic slide. Sam Collins with Slow Mama Slow, then Little Esther Phillips, done with Johnny Otis on the vibes with Misery. And finally, Elmore James, Rock My Baby Right. Next up, we're going to do some blues on the jazz side with the Mesro Bechet Septet with Cousin Joe on vocals.

make you cry.

We started off that set with the Mesro Bechet Septet, led by Mez Mesro on clarinet, but maybe more famous for his pharmaceutical aid to other musicians, and Sidney Bechet on soprano saxophone, Cousin Joe on vocals, and we heard Bad, Bad Baby Blues. Then Charlie Patton from the Delta with that bad diction that makes people still fight over what he was singing, the lyrics, Green River Blues. Then we heard from Magic Slim and the Teardrops from Chicago, Going to Mississippi. That was followed by Sherman Blues Johnson with Nashville After Midnight. Although Nashville is now known as a country music center, back in the day, it had a lot of small R&B labels, and a lot of great stuff came out of there. And then finally, Ike and Tina Turner with Rock Me Baby from the Out of Season album. Next up, Chicago pianist Otis Spann telling us that the blues never die.

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1: 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Oh, long the Mississippi. We'll take a boat to the land of dreams. Steam down a river down to New Orleans. A band there to meet us. Satchmo to meet us. 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

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That's what I'm

Otis Spann started off the final set of this week's edition of The Meaning of the Blues with the title track from his Candid Records recording, The Blues Never Die. Then we heard from Bither Smith, a West Side Chicago musician, from his Del Mar recording House Fire and The Man Wants Me Dead. That was followed by B.B. King from

And I hope the blues never do die. I will see you next week. The good Lord willing and the levee don't break. You're tuned to WMBR Cambridge. Some Mead Lux Lewis to take us to the end.

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Hello, hello. My name is Sneeve, and you're listening to Vitamin Sneeve, an hour of my favorites in pop and electronic music. You're, of course, tuning in to WMBR in Cambridge, Massachusetts. That's 88.1 FM. And you just heard a crazy new Rosalía track. It's called Berghain, and it's with Björk and Yves Tumor. And it's just such a departure from her usual sound, but it's so crazy and so fun. I'm really into it. I didn't know this until this song came out, but Rosalía is like actually a classically trained opera singer, and it really shows. So good for her. Very excited for this upcoming era with a brand new sound. And of course, at this very moment, the clock has struck midnight, which means it's officially Halloween, the very best day of the year. So I'm going to play some spooky tunes for you. Up next, we've got one of my favorite new Gaga tracks and very thematically appropriate. It's called Zombie Boy.

That was a nice long string of tracks. We had a little Earth Eater. We had some Magdalena Bay. Up next, we've got some Björk, who is, of course, my all-time favorite artist. Love her very much. This song is called Pluto. It's one of my favorites of hers, and it is by far one of the spooky scariest.

You just heard a new Machine Girl track. It's called Dread Architect. It's from their brand new album, Psycho Warrior MG Ultra X. I like it a lot. It's got that characteristic Machine Girl intensity that really only they can do. Up next, we've got a Doechii track. I don't play too much hip-hop on this show, but I do love Miss Doechii, and this particular track is thematically very spooky and is one of the first tracks of hers I ever heard a couple years back. I can't say the full title out loud, but I'm sure Miss Doechii will enlighten you.

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It's Enjoy the Silence by Depeche Mode. This has been Vitamin Sneeve, and you've been listening to WMBR in Cambridge, Massachusetts. See you next Thursday night.

You are tuned into The Lipa List here on WMBR 88.1 in Cambridge with yours truly, Lipa Lise. This is show number 290. We opened it with some classic Heat Wave. That was their 1977 hit, Always and Forever. We're going to continue the smooth groove train with some new jazz underground, their cover of some Kendrick. We've got some Aja Monet, some Willow, Makai McCraven, Braxton Cook. So much goodness, so don't touch that dial.

The Pirus and Crips all got along. 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

skin walking like music. 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stars, ancient as now, rhythm and bebop skin, the color of Garvey's starline, or Nina's fearless freedom, a sheet of obsidian silk, moonbeams hollering, a spider on a windowpane skin, double-dutching the darkness. 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Melanin marching, the color of dreadlocked Jesus. 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The small of the back. The nape of the neck, the reach of the wrist, a thigh thinking of cocoa beans, skin. I have loved you longer than loving, glistening still. I have loved you and all your weary ways, stretched across oceans, tongues, and time.

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0: Coming up next, we've got some newness from this new artist, Phoenix James. This upcoming track is titled Without You off of her debut EP, Teeth. We've got some Tia Gordon, Addy Oasis, some Miles, and GAWD all coming up after that.

Well, Millie, the listeners, it is almost that time to close out the show. You just heard Oakland artist Shantae with her track titled How Long off of her project I Choose to Keep Going. Before that, you heard some Sicko with their track Fell Again, some Jason Painter, sorry, I can't see today, with their track Clear Blue. Before we get out of here, we're gonna listen to this song titled Murky from another Oakland-based artist, Fur, who I rediscovered when he was opening for Aja Monet recently. This track definitely helped me get through the pandemic and a lot of life in 2020, 2021. So enjoy.

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1: 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Buckle up for an unpredictable ride and whatever shiny things catch my ear along the way.
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I was a trooper called Duna with You and I Are in a Dark Crypt Forever, preceded by La Hell Gang with Her Ways Come. Cum Girl 8 with Karma Police before that, and we started off the set with Dark Ways and Legato. Now 15 minutes past the hour, we're going to continue on with Soft Moon and Insides.

That was Ploha with Ya Budu Jeet Dla Tibya, preceded by Fiant Knife and It Feels Like I Start Over Again. Computer Kill before that with Voices, and started off the set with It's Soft Moon and Inside. It's about half past the hour here on Psychomania WMBR. We're going to continue on with Tori Ka and the tune Dura.

That was Pauli Murray with Searching for Heaven, preceded by Nebe Nad Golovoy with Letni Dosht. Japan before that with The Art of Parties, and we started off with Story Ka and the tune Dora. It's about farther till the hour here on Psychomania. We're now going to hear from Die Totenhosen, Flixe Bargard, and Ein Sturz und der Neubauten with Was ist ist.

that was the end of electronics with Video Recorder, preceded by Burak with Gorodskaya Romantika. The Younger Lovers before that with Hey Jody, and we started off with Die Totenhose, Blixen Bargeld, and Ein Sturzende den Norbotten with Was ist ist. We're in the last 5 minutes of a show here, Psychomania, WMBR. We're going to continue with Moon Vampire, and I Like the Way You Make Me Suffer.

Transmission will start in 5 seconds from now. 5, 4, 3, 2, 1.

0: Well, good morning, all you listeners out there in Radio Land. You are tuned to WMBR Cambridge 88.1 on your FM dial. It's just a little bit past 6 o'clock, and it's another Thumpin' Thursday, so I think we all know what that means. That's right. It's now time for my program, which is the one that goes by the name of the Pontoon Palace, hosted, of course, as always, by the DJ who goes by the name of me, Rich.
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0: It is June 18th in the year 2026, and thank goodness the humidity and the temperatures have gone down a bit this week. Other than that, the other thing that's on my mind is that I could really go for a peach right now, a nice juicy peach. I hate the ones that I bought at the store last week already, so I'm all out. It sure can be a hassle to get a good peach these days. I've pretty much had to give up on the California peaches, which in my experience have always been great, but then more than a couple of years ago now, very hard to get them from there that weren't mealy. Anyways, I digress. Like I said, it's June 28th in the year 2026, so that means in just three more days, it's Father's Day! Yay! Yay! So in honor of that historic occasion, we are going to do a theme show today, something I've never done before. No, not I've done theme shows before, I've just never done a Father's Day theme show. So all these songs are gonna have dad or daddy or papa or pop or father, stuff like that there in the title. Maybe they might even be about dad in some cases. So let's get things going and start it off on a rockin' note with Mr. Chester Burnett. That's Howlin' Wolf, don't you know?

Okay, we started off that set and today's Father's Day show with Howlin' Wolf, recorded Sun Studios in Memphis back in 1952, Howlin' Wolf and Cadillac Daddy. He was followed by the Midnighters, a.k.a. Hank Ballard and the Midnighters, from 1958, Daddy's Little Baby. We heard the Unforgettables after that and Daddy Must Be a Man. We proceeded to get a little bit funky there with Bo Diddley, a single from 1968, Another Sugar Daddy. And then we get super funky after that with James Brown, The Unmistakable Sounds of James Brown, and Papa Don't Take No Mess, Part 1. We didn't have time for Part 2 or the full version, which it clocks in at something like 14 minutes. Papa Don't, Papa Don't. That was originally recorded for the soundtrack to Hell Up in Harlem, but JB didn't get that assignment. It went to the next fellow we listened to, Edwin Starr. What is he good for? Well, making blaxploitation film soundtracks. Edwin Starr from the soundtrack to Hell Up in Harlem and Big Papa. And then we finished it up with the granddaddy of all the soul Papa songs, The Temptations, and the full version of Papa Was a Rolling Stone. I'm not sure if I've ever played that before in all my years of radio. Sometimes you just gotta play the hits. Okay, and we're gonna shift gears away from the soul for this next set, starting off with a song that wasn't a huge hit, but that does not mean it's a song of lesser quality, of course.

0: 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We're natives.
1: There are no natives, darling. That's music. It comes out of that little box. It's called a radio.
0: Radio? Woman sick. Cry for witch doctor.
1: You should be a critic, darling. There. How's that?
0: Good. Now, radio good.

Father of Nate, Father of Black, Father of White, Father who built the mountains so high, who shaped the cloud or up in the sky, Father of Time and Father of Dreams, Father who turned the rivers and streams.

Oh my goodness, and that was certainly a long set, wasn't it? I tend to prefer shorter ones, but sometimes that's how it works out. Of course, the longer ones also tend to mess up my timing as well. We'll see what happens. Maybe I'll take this one backwards. We were just listening to the Beach Boys from the Smile Sessions. The always wonderful child is father of the man. The Beach Boys were preceded by Dori Previn and the somewhat creepy, weird, the somewhat something song With My Daddy in the Attic from 1970's On My Way to Where album. We heard Nilsson before that, also from 1970, from the Nilsson Sings Newman record, which of course is referring to Randy Newman. Nilsson and So Long, Dad. We heard Bob Dylan before that, also from 1970, from the New Morning release, Father of Night, which is a historical Bob Dylan song because it's the shortest one he ever recorded. Clocks in at not that much longer than a minute. And that's saying something. He tends to go on quite a lot of the time, doesn't he now? On and on. Before Bob Dylan, we had something to keep our music director happy. That would be Steely Dan from 1975's Katie Lied album, Daddy Don't Live in That New York City No More. Prior to that was Spooky Tooth from their 1970 album, The Last Puff. We heard them covering Elton John's Son of Your Father, which they recorded two versions of. There's a single version and the album version. We were listening to the album version. Different vocals and other things as well.

We heard some Freak Folk from the Tree People from 1984, the song Grandfather. The Tree People were preceded by the Sun City Girls from the classic 1990 Torch of the Mystics album, and Papa Legba. Papa Legba, Mama Goomba. Papa Legba, Mama Goomba. And then finally, we started the set off a long time ago, and back in Germany, the band Can, from their Monster Movie record from 1970, the one with the Jack Kirby Galactus cover, Can and Father Cannot Yell. We're going to start off this next set over in France, but before we do, it behooves me to say, you are tuned to WMBR in Cambridge, 88.1 on your FM dial, the most rockin'est station in the Charles River Basin, with a sonic boom remote from my rumpus room, a community service of MIT. The great 88. Like a pine cone atop the old oak tree. Smoking at the starting gate, on fire at the finish line, at the top of the hour with 720 watts of rock and roll power. It's that drive time disaster we call the Pontoon Palace.

We started that set off in France with the lovely France Gall from 1968 and Daddy Dada. I'm a big baby. Goo, goo, goo. We stayed in France for the next song after that. That would be Liz Brady, the fifth season replacement for Eve Plum when she wanted more money. Liz Brady and Hey-O Daddy-O from 1965. We listened to St. George and Tana after that. Just mix in Three Leaves with the Tea and Cars will come back to St. George and Tana from 1967. St. George and Tana is now. Shouldn't that be St. George and Tana are now? Need to work on their grammar. St. George and Tana and Big Daddy's Blues. And we finished things up with a classic from the Monkees, Papa Jean's Blues. That was an alternate version, a different mix. It's got some background vocals in there that aren't on the original. Featuring Mr. James Burton on that guitar solo. Not Luther Perkins, Johnny Cash's guitar player, as you might be led to believe, with Mike Nesmith proclaiming, "Play it, Luther." That was James Burton, longtime guitar player for Rick Nelson, Elvis, and also dozens and dozens of people as well. He's still with us, as a matter of fact. I think he's 96 years old. But one thing that never gets old, though, is the Pontoon Action Central weathercast. Okay, so what is on deck for today? We've had a pretty good run this week. And unfortunately, it won't be quite as nice today. Going to be getting up to around 84. There will be some rising humidity. And also, it's looking like there's going to be some showers in the earlier part of the day. Overnight low is going down to 66. Tomorrow, similar, temperature around 84 degrees, although it's going to be mostly sunny with some clouds overhead, dropping to 62 overnight into Saturday. Saturday, it looks like a nice day, about 80 degrees, and should be sunny with maybe a few scattered clouds up there, dropping to 60 degrees on the overnight into Sunday. Sunday, which just happens to be Father's Day, we're expected to reach a high of 78 degrees. It's going to be sunny. Sounds like a good day to spend with your family, fathers, or friends, dropping down to about 59 degrees overnight into Monday. Monday, we're expecting temperatures in the low 80s, and it's looking like we might have a chance of some showers on Monday as well, which wouldn't be such a bad thing because we are still in a drought. We have many inches of rain to go before we get back to normal. Hopefully, that's not going to cause a problem later on in the summer. Now, I've got a lot more things to play, so why don't we leave the weather right there now and just get rolling with the next set.

We began that last set in Hamburg, Germany with the Tonics from 1969 and the song Daddy. The Tonics were followed by Dion DeMucci from 1968. That was the B-side to the Abraham Martin and John single, Dion and Daddy Rollin' in Your Arms. We got a little more psychedelic after that with the Great Society from 1966. Great Society and Father Bruce before Grace Slick joined the Jefferson Airplane. The Who gave us Daddy Rollin' Stone from 1965. Which turned up on various B-sides, different songs, different countries, and then also it was included in the My Generation Deluxe reissue about 10 years ago. And finally, we finished it up with one of the greatest freak beat songs of all time, I dare say, The Fire and Father's Name is Dad from 1968. Now, I've got kind of a long set to finish things out with. Eric will be up with the Breakfast of Champions in about 25 minutes, and since it's a long one, I think I better just get rolling with it. And we are going to start it off with a little bit of that local talent done good. Kind of a college radio classic here.

0: Well, hallelujah, hose me down, we've reached the end of another show. Time for me to be shoving off.
1: Shoving right off again, shoving right off again, shoving right off again, shoving right off again, shoving right off again, shoving right off again.
0: Or I could just tell you what we listened to in that last set. We started off with a little local talent done good. That would be the high-risk group, a single from 1961, Daddy Rolex. Now, when I was putting the show together, I found that Deb Scott, who used to play in Slaughter Shack, was in some iteration of High Risk Group. But I don't remember that at all. I suspect it may have been short-lived. Anyways, after High Risk Group, we heard some sounds from the heartland, as in Columbus, Ohio, circa 1975, with Mike Rep and the Quotas. Mama was a schizo, Daddy was a vegetable man. I like vegetables. It was back to some more of that local talent done good. After that, for the Atlantics, recorded in 1979, live, that is, the Atlantics and Mom and Dad. We listened to Cheap Trick from their debut, and Daddy Should Have Stayed in High School from 1977. The Dicks gave us Dr. Daddy from 1985's These People, and then we finished things up with the unmistakable sounds of the Cramps and Mad Daddy from their 1980 LP debut, Songs the Lord Taught Us. You know, I was listening to this very educational radio show last week. It's called Gorilla Got Me. Learn all kinds of things there. It's like the DJ could practically be a librarian or something. She's got those little glasses. Anyways, I found out that there's going to be new reissues of the Cramps material, as well as a lot of old stuff from the vaults. Henry Rollins and In the Red Records and Poison Ivy and some other folks have all gotten together, and that's all going to be coming down the pike later this summer. So that's pretty cool. Another thing that's pretty cool is I'm almost done with the show. Eric's going to be up in a few short minutes with the Breakfast of Champions. I will be back with one more song right after these important words.
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Okay, and that's going to do it for me for this week's edition of the Pontoon Palace, this theme edition. I hope that you enjoyed the show. Thank you very much for listening. Hope that you have a nice day and a nice weekend. Hope that you have a nice weekend as well. And of course, I hope that you can join me here again next Thursday from 6 to 8 a.m. for more of the same. Hope. Like I said, I've got one more to take it out with, the cheerful Father's Day theme. And I guess that's about it. I will see you next week, everybody. Take care. Bye-bye.

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Hello, everybody. I don't know if it's a dark show for the shortest night, but that's what I named the episode. This is Radio Ninja. I am your host, L Train, and I play car commercial music. It is not necessarily dance music, and it's not necessarily not dance music. So take from that what you will. I do like a flair. I have a flair for the cinematic. We just heard some minimal techno to kick it off with Buka Shade. We heard Your Command off of the album For Real. It came out last year. For Real! And coming up next, I have the Traffic Jam for you. This is some liquid funk drum and bass. It's energetic for sure. This is Blind Mike, Dogger, Metronome, DRS, Dub Physics, and Mind State working together on a track called Polarity. It came out last year on Precinct Records. I hope you like it. Stay tuned because I have new Boards of Canada coming up in this next set. So stay tuned and give me a text. The number is 617-253-8810. That'll get you to me. My name is L Train. You're listening to WMBR in Cambridge.

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Strategies for coping, always walk the path less chosen. Every moment, calamity and commotion. 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

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Whoa, show your love until my heart turns frozen. Like the only thing I fear is my own devotion. Stories I ain't posting, 1 minute I'm there, then I'm ghosting. Cause my life's like polarity in motion.

Hello, everybody. My name is Eltrine, and you are listening to Radio Ninja, which is a bunch of car commercial music for you. Right during the rush hour, kinda. Sorta. You know, rush hour technically is supposed to be like 5 to 6, but this show starts at 6, and to be perfectly honest, it's still traffic-y in Greater Boston at 6. So I'm here for you, you know, just trying to get your mind off things, put you in a headspace, maybe. Like that Boards of Canada track. Anyway, I'm going to go over what we just listened to. That was John Gerd with Fire and Ice, the new edit off of Spaces EP. It came out on Ajuna Deep in 2021. Also in there was Boards of Canada with something off of their new LP, Inferno. We heard Hydrogen, Helium, Lithium, Leviathan. That's some IDM for you off of Warp Records, which just came out. I love that Boards of Canada is still putting out new releases. It's kind of a substrate on which I built my show. And we also heard Blind Mike and their end friends with a track Polarity for the Traffic Jam. Coming in behind me is Posed to Death from The Faint. I hope you like it. Feel free to text at me if you're listening live. The number here at the station is 617-253-8810, as in 88.1 FM.

0: till they get. Then I'm back in the mix. Some will, some won't. Who cares who's next? Favorite things, music, money, drugs, and sex. Strange love.
1: Can I just say that was interesting? I had to edit it after it said it was clean. Lots and lots and lots of flipping words backwards. Mr. Flip, aptly named. That was Strange Love, and the beats were by James Curd and Opposite Attract. Out on Pronto Records, it's called Hip House. I've never heard of that genre, but I get it. So that was New Disco and Hip House. And before that, we heard Fate with a track called Gloom, which is some witch house that came out last year. The Horrors in there with More Than Life off of their release, Nightlife. It came out last year, post-punk for you. And I started off that set with The Faint with Pose to Death off of their Capsule release. It came out in 2016. I can't believe I'm giving that one the TBT marking, which means that it came out at least 10 years ago. I can't believe it came out 10 years ago. Seems like it was just the other day. Anyway, Robert Babbitt's coming up next. We're going to have Chill Grind.

Hey, everybody. My name is Eltrain. You're listening to Radio Ninja here on WMBR in Cambridge. We just heard from Dinah Summer and Kalipo working together on the song Promise Me, and that was some indie dance. Also in there was Sonateen and Fort Rameau working together on While We Were Dreaming. It came out very recently on Juna Deep Records with some lo-fi house, Italo disco, what have you. Also in there was Scratch Massive and Maud Giffray working with the Public Memory

How would it sound if the sun was in a box? That song was called The Sun in a Box off of On Being, and that came out on Mesh record label in 2025. That was Max Cooper. Also in there was Endrick Schroeder and Miss Kitten working together on the track. The Hope came out. Italo Disco came out on Bordello a Parigi in 2024. And I started off that set with Planning to Rock, the Maya Jangcole's remix of Girl, You Got My Heart. And that came out, some Deep House from 2022. And coming up next, I have Mount Kimby, King Krule, and the DJ Python remix of Boxing featuring King Krule. And this came out last year, some IDM from Warp Records. Warp is like king of IDM. And stay tuned because I have some more minimal techno coming up after that. Moody set here. This is going to be extra well with Angry Halibut, which is a fun name of a song. Give me a text. The number is 617-253-8810. That'll get you to me.

Tune into the times. Tune into yourself. Stay focused.

Oh, yeah. That was Nymphro and Rider Shafiq working together on Dark Sun. And it does kind of play off of the solstice theme that I have. It's not really a theme. I hate themes. It's like a theme show. Everything sounds forced into one little bucket. Anyway, Dark Sun is some liquid funk drum and bass for you. Also in there, Extra Well with Angry Halibut, which is a fun name. And we heard that off of the release Grindmaster, which came out in 2024 on Turbo Recordings. Also in there, Mount Kimby featuring King Krule. We heard the DJ Python remix of Boxing, which came out last year on Warp Records. And then coming up next, I have some Vaporwave for you. This is a new one from Das Mortal. And the song is called Parasite. And I hope you enjoy it. Thank you so much for listening to Radio Ninja here on WMBR in Cambridge. Also on Mixcloud, mixcloud.com/Radio Ninja for all of your Radio Ninja episode listening needs. Thank you so much for tuning in.

Hey, everybody. It is L Train, and I have had so much fun bringing you music for the past 2 hours. Thank you so much for listening. I'm talking over Clark. This is Relentless Opponent. Must I? That last part was my addition. Anyway, playlist stuff is all available at track-blaster.com, as well as on Mixcloud, mixcloud.com/Radio Ninja. We'll have the whole playlist there. Before Clark, we were listening to DJ Motu, M-O-T-U, and their track, I Need This. That is a new one off of ATW Records. Also, I started off that set with some synthwave from Das Mortal, and we heard the track Paradise off of Lisbon Lux Records. And coming up next, I have a new one from DJ Coz to give us the outro song we're going to hear, Spiralin', and it is off of just like a new single out on Pampa Records. Anyway, I will see you back here next week, same time, same place, WMBR.org, Thursdays 6 to 8 p.m., as well as 88.1 FM in the greater Boston area, as well as Mixcloud, mixcloud.com/Radio Ninja for all of your Radio Ninja listening needs, because you want to listen to back to back to back to back to back endless episodes. Anyway, thank you so much for texting in if you did that, and I'll see you next week. Stay tuned. We've got a great show coming up after this. I have no idea what it is. It's no longer Nonstop Ecstatic Screaming. Hi, friend.

Good morning and welcome to the WMBR show, 88 Rewound, hosted today by me, Jake. This is the show where we take a radio station survey from some time in the past and we play the songs as they appeared on that survey, ending with position number one. Can you guess what year and maybe what location the survey is from for this week? To give you a hint, we started with Lawrence Welk and his orchestra and the song Scarlett O'Hara. That was at position 42. And if you know music that might put you in the summer of 1963, July 1st of 1963 to be exact. And the second song at position 41 was a real obscure one. It's Johnny Kay and the Singin' Swingin' Eight. And if you know that song being Lemonade, then you probably know the location. That's a song from Canada. We are listening to, from Toronto, Canada, to be exact. Johnny Kay and the Singin' Swingin' Eight, a Canadian group, only making it up to position 41 on the survey from CHUM 1050 out of Toronto, Canada. After that, position 40, we had Dave Dudley with the song 6 Days on the Road, and we ended that set with Kirby St. Romain and the song Summer's Comin'. And I'm sad to say, I think summer is almost done-in. But until then, until the summer's over, or at least until the next 2 hours is over, we have about another 40 songs more to play. Songs from 1963 are really short, so we can pack a lot of them in 2 hours. And then at the top of the show, I have an announcement to make, something that some of the people might know about, and I'm not really looking forward to discussing it, but it's important, and so if you stay tuned, you'll hear that. Okay, next up is Bobby V, single, both sides of a single from Bobby V, starting with Be True to Yourself. All right, take it away, Bobby.

We just concluded at position 30 with Kayu Sakamoto and his song Tsukimaki. I was a little surprised that has done so well, or that that was such a prominent song in 1963. But it was Japanese. And before that, it was Roy Orbison, the song Falling. Think of you, Dad, when they hear that one. For that, position 23, it was Tony Bennett, with the song The Good Life. Preceding that, it was Barbara Lewis with Hello Stranger. And preceding that, at position 34, it was Bobby B. Sox and the Blue Jeans, the song Not Too Young to Get Married. Position 35, it was Stevie Wonder and the song Fingertips. At position 37, it was Ruby and the Romantics and the song My Summer Love. Prior to that, it was Bobby V with the song A Letter from Betty. And before that, the flip side from Bobby V, Be True to Yourself. And be true to WMBR in Cambridge, where you're listening to 80 Rewound, hosted by me, Jake. And together we are listening to a radio station survey from CHUM out of Toronto, Canada, for the week of July 1st, 1963. All right, up next is Bobby Darin with 18 Yellow Roses. Where I'll remind you, if you want to contact me at the station, love to hear what you think. Number here is 617-253-8810, and you can send me a text. Okay, take it away, Bobby Darin.

You are listening to a radio survey from station CHUM out of Toronto, Canada, for the week of July 1st, 1963. I picked out this survey originally thinking maybe it was going to be my big 4th of July show a few weeks ago, but go ahead and playing it now. A lot of good stuff in this survey. Like at position 23, it was Dion, the song Come Go With Me. For that, at position 24, Preston Epps with Bongo Bongo Bongo. Position 25, Twin Spin by Cliff Richard and the Shadows. It was Dancing Shoes, and before that, Summer Holiday. At position 26, it was Glenn Cloves with Hootenanny. Position 27, it was The Olympics, the song The Bounce. Position 28, is Larry Lee and the Leisures, and the song Stood Up. And we open that set at position 29 with Bobby Darin and his big song 18 Yellow Roses. I always kind of like to go into the background of the stations that we feature here on WMBR, like CHUM Chum out of Toronto, Canada, still found at AM 1050. CHUM went on the air in 1945, October 28th, and they were a full-service station, which meant that they played music, news, and sports. Played it all. But only between sunup to sundown. They weren't a 24/7 station for some time to come. In 1957, so what a good 12 years later, they switched over to top 50 hits, and then they later switched that to top 30. I guess people weren't really interested in those last 20 tracks. The station really rose to prominence with their top 30 or top 50 or top 40 format, and they played a lot of gimmicks. They did a lot of kind of very kitschy type stuff, and they did one promotion that I remember radio stations doing a while ago, and this is long gone. And I had forgotten about this, but it's kind of funny that they would do the promotion where you were supposed to answer the phone and say the name of the radio station. If you did, you would get some money or some prize. And radio stations would do this a lot, even when I was a kid. And, you know, they would just dial phone numbers at random in their listening area and hoping that someone was going to answer the phone with, you know, the station's call sign. It's kind of ridiculous to think about now. And they did record people saying it, but you got to wonder, how many people did they call before someone actually said the call sign when they picked up the phone. It switched again to Adult Contemporary in 1986. Didn't last all that long, where they wanted to kind of go back to their roots, so they switched to an oldies format in 1989. And then from that point forward, they switched formats a lot, kind of sticking with what we usually consider AM radio. In 2001, they were a sports and talk station, and they went back to an oldies format for a good 7 years or so. Then in 2009, they became all news, mostly just rebroadcasting the audio feed from a TV station. And since 2011, they've been a sports and sports talk station. So we usually think of AM radio at this point. So that is CHUM, and you are listening to WMBR in Cambridge, the show 88 Rewound. My name is Jake, and this is the show where we feature a radio station survey from sometime in the past, and we play the hits as they appeared on that survey. And the next hit is going to be at position 22, The Devils, with the song You Can't Sit Down. You've probably heard this one before.

We ended that set at position 15 with the song First Quarrel by the group Paul and Paula. And if Emily is listening, I'd just like to say how happy I am that we really don't quarrel. Before that, position 16, it was the Essex with the song Easier Said Than Done. For that, position 17, it was George Hamilton IV with Abilene. Then we had Lonnie Mack with the song Memphis at position 18. You know, I was thinking about featuring the song Memphis on my show Can of Worms on Monday morning, but I looked and way back in 2019, Patrick Bryant already did on his terrific Subject to Change show. So, oh well. For that, at position 19, it was the Crystals with the Do Run Run, parenthetically, When He Walked Me Home. For that, at position 20, it was the Orlans and the song Not Me. Position 21, it was Little Eva and the song Old Smoky Locomotion. I can still remember hearing Alex McNeil, when he last played that song, questioning why someone thought it would have been a good idea to do a version of Old Smoky. And we open that set at position 22 with the Doubles and the song You Can't Sit Down. But you probably are going to want to sit down, because next up is Johnny Cash and the song Ring of Fire. So enjoy this. We are listening to a survey from CHUM out of Toronto, Canada, for the week of July 1st, 1963. By the way, if you want to reach me at the station, you can send me a text to 617-253-8810. I always like to hear from listeners.

0: We just concluded with Jackie DeShannon and the song Needles and Pins at position 8. Position 9, it was Jan and Dean and their song Surf City. And before that, it was the Beach Boys, Twin Spin, with Shutdown. And before that, Surfing USA at position 10. Before that, it was Freddie Cannon with Patty Baby. At position 12, it was the Chiffons with One Fine Day. At position 13, it was the Times, So Much in Love. And we opened the set with Johnny Cash and his song Ring of Fire. You know, going back and listening to Ring of Fire along with everything else in the survey, it really shows you how different and unique Ring of Fire was. I mean, I think we're all so used to hearing that song today, but it really had a pretty notable sound compared to what else was being aired for the week of July 1st, 1963 from the Toronto station CHUM, a top 40 powerhouse. All right, let's keep the music going. Next up is a bit of a surprising number. It is On Top of Spaghetti by Tom Glaser and the Do-Re-Mi Children's Choir. Not something I would have expected to reach position 7, but it was on CHUM, and you are listening to 88 Rewound here on WMBR in Cambridge.
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We just concluded with the number two song of the week for July 1st, 1963, according to Toronto's own CHUM. That song is fitting for the way I've been feeling over the last few days. It is with a heavy heart that I announce that longtime WMBR host Alex McNeil passed away last Monday morning. He was surrounded by his family, and his death was not unexpected. But until recently, I think we all expected him to return to the air. Alex is a 30-year member of WMBR, a DJ for that time. He hosted the show every week by himself for years, and then he switched to hosting every other week, and then turned into a bit more of a community affair. But his real passion, I'd say, is his Friday Lost and Found show, where he would research and do a really interesting theme each and every week. I know I really look forward to tuning into that and seeing what he had come up with for that week. I'm going to do a longer tribute to Alex in the next few weeks, so I'm not going to talk too long about him now, but I do want to say how much I've enjoyed and appreciated him as a listener for the past 20 years or so. He really has taught me so much about music from the 1950s and 1960s. He's filled hundreds of hours of my life with music. I've listened to archives of his shows, some of them dozens of times. I'd say losing Alex is like losing a good friend, even if we really didn't know each other all that well. I knew him as a listener. Alex was a lawyer, he was an author, he was a researcher, and he was a musician himself. But in my eyes, he will always be a legendary DJ. And I think there really are so many people that have such tremendous respect for his skills as a DJ, his art as a DJ. All right, like I said, I'm going to do a longer tribute to him in a future show, so I'm not going to dwell on for too long now. I do want to say that 88 Rewound is going to continue on the air. It's not going to be the same at all without Alex, but thank you, Chuck. Thank you, Molly, and a whole bunch of recent additions. We're going to keep the show going. Definitely one of the more interesting, unique programs here in WMBR. I know a lot of people really enjoy the show. I, for one, certainly do. Okay, let me get back to the playlist. I know how Casey Kasem felt after having to do that that death dedication. Okay, at position three, it was Bobby Cortola, another Canadian. We have three Canadians on today's survey, and he brought us the song Indian Giver. At position number four was Rick Nielsen and the song String Along. At number five, it was Big D Irwin with Little Eva and the song Swinging on a Star. At number six, it was Bobby Vinton with the song Blue on Blue. I think I'm going to do a Can of Worms featuring that show at some point soon. Always one of my favorites. And we opened the set at position seven with the surprising hit, if you ask me, On Top of Spaghetti by Tom Glaser and the Do-Re-Mi Children's Choir. You know, I listened to that song as a kid. I mean, I think it was like a, I don't know, campfire song. And I had no idea it would ever get up to position seven, at least in Toronto. All right, all we have left is the number one song of the week. And it's another Canadian, surprisingly enough. It's Richie Knight and the Midnights, and the song is Charlena. All right, you have been listening to 88 Rewound here on WMBR in Cambridge, hosted by me, Jake. And I will speak with you again next week. Until then, stay tuned to WMBR. Up next is Sound Principles, followed by Nebulosity. Thanks for listening.

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2: 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I'm your host, Fred Allen. I've had a busy week, which I will tell you more about later, I think. But you're really here for the music. So let's start off with a trio from Chicago, consisting of Jason Stein, Paul Giolorenzo, and Chad Taylor. They go by the name Hearts and Minds.

There's our first set on this week's Sound Principles, ending with an artist who's a new name to me, although I think she's been playing in New York City for a few years, alto saxophonist Alden Helmuth. This from her brand new album on Leiter Records called Tether. And we heard Microfictions, Alden Helmuth on the alto saxophone, as I said. Logan Kane and Miller Wren both on basses. Justin Brown on the drums. There's other musicians who appear on other tracks on this album. But I think that's basically it for that one. Then in the middle, also brand spanking new, and I've played this before, Mary Halverson and Ambrose Akinmusare, the album Slow Mo Neon Luminate Hoverings on Nonesuch Records. We heard Nice to Meet You Again for the First Time. Mary Halverson on guitar, Ambrose Akinmusare on trumpet. You probably don't need me to tell you that, but I did anyway. And started off with a trio from Chicago called Hearts and Minds. An album on Astral Spirits called Illuminescence came out in early 2025. And we heard the track Particle Field. Jason Stein on bass clarinet. He's been a fixture on the Chicago scene for many years. Paul Giolorenzo on synthesizers and electric piano. And Chad Taylor, who divides his time between Chicago and New York, on drums and percussion. All right, next up here on Sound Principles, from Stockholm, Sweden, the Goran Kafis Subtropic Orchestra.

We just listened to a saxophonist named Timoteo Balogun. Do I have that correct? Yes, Timoteo Balogun, who is from Nigeria but has lived in Boston for the past handful of years and actually has studied with our very own Charlie Colhays, who in addition to being a musician around town and teacher is the DJ for Research and Development Forward Looking Jazz right here on this very station every Monday from 2 to 4 p.m. But Mr. Balogun has an album out called Afrolution, and we heard African Revolution. He's on tenor saxophone and also plays percussion. Digba Ogunbayi on piano and percussion. Ian Quinton Bano on the upright bass. I don't know if you can hear my daughter's cat. Not the first pet ever to appear on the Sound Principles, and certainly not the first pet to ever appear on WMBR. But anyway, Ian Quinton Bano on upright bass. Amori Cabral Jorge on guitar. Lumignano Miz on drums and percussion. And Nuo Luapo Balogun on vocals, but I don't think there's vocals on that track. Brand new from Timoteo Balogun, and started off from Sweden with Goran Kafi's Subtropic Orchestra with special guest Avin Omar. Another brand new album, which goes by that name actually. Goran Kafi's Subtropic Orchestra are releasing a series of EPs with guest vocalists, and this is the first one. We heard Suleymania Avin Omar on vocals. I believe she is part Iraqi or Kurdish and Swedish. Goran Kafi's on trumpet, synthesizer, and percussion. Per Rusktrask Johansson on baritone sax and flute. Jonas Kohlhammer on tenor sax flute. Jesper Nordenstrom, on piano and other keyboards. Rein Fisk on electric acoustic guitar. Johan Berthling on electric bass. And Johan Holmgard on drums and percussion. And I believe that's brand new. Yes, it is brand new. All right, well, I was going to tell you about my activities last week. I was in Portland, Oregon, because that's where my wife and I are moving to in a short time, to be near our youngest daughter and her family, including the most wonderful grandchild in the known universe. We certainly have the place set up, but we bought a whole bunch of furniture, which will be delivered by the time we get there, and did some other things. I will be continuing my shows here, both this one and Breakfast of Champions, since I record them all anyway. I'll be continuing them for the time being, as long as I can, or until the powers that be fire me. So moving to Portland, Oregon, I thought I would introduce a new feature in all my shows called Kapow, Keep Portland Weird, which is a phrase that they use frequently out there. And here's the great veteran Portland free jazz musician, Rich Holly.

0: We just heard the first of what will be an occasional feature here on Sound Principles and on my turn in Breakfast of Champions called Kapow, after the great slogan that the city of Portland, Oregon has, Keep Portland Weird. In another month or so, or a few weeks anyway, Portland, Oregon will be my new base of operations. And I will be recording there and continuing to do these shows for the time being. We heard from Rich Holly, leading a cooperative quartet, on an album called Boom Slang, which is on his own label, Pine Eagle Records. The tune we heard, Disflotilidus, I believe it's, that's as close to the pronunciation as I can get. Rich Holly on tenor saxophone, a cornet player from the Los Angeles area named Dan Klukas. Clyde Reed, who I believe is from Vancouver, British Columbia, on the bass, and Carson Holly, Rich's son, also from the Portland, Oregon area, on the drums, issued in 2021. Well, that's it for this week's Sound Principles. I will catch you again on Breakfast of Champions this Thursday, and then here every Saturday from 8 to 9 in the morning. Until then, everyone, resist. Stay strong. 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And stay healthy, too.
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Well, apparently I'm not doing something right in the studio, but anyhow, I was going to do a promo. It's 9 o'clock, and the ships have set sail for... It's 9 o'clock, the Alyssa has set sail for Galveston, and apparently Fred is setting sail for Portland. This is Nebulosity.

From London, that was Bonobo, also known as Simon Green, with Arooj Aftab on Vogel's Fire on the Water. From the album to be released September 11th on Ninja Tune, Distance and Static. From London, we went stateside just before that. Butcher Brown and Hours After from a new single released last... Actually, it's a single released last year. Not sure which album it was from, but yeah, very hip quintet from Richmond, Virginia that's actually in London right now or in England. Getting a lot of gigs over there. It's a very hip scene. Prior to Butcher Brown, one of the most magnificent voices in rock music, Colin Hay and Men at Work and Down by the Sea from their 1981 CBS release Business as Usual. It's got all the classic tunes you're familiar with. It's that album, yeah. Prior to Men at Work, Crosby, Stills, and Nash and Wooden Ships from their eponymous debut on Atlantic from 1969. And, I don't know, the second and third tracks and fourth tracks to this show in the morning, they're all kind of a shout-out to the ships at sea that blessed the harbor. Or harbor in the last few days. To see so many beautiful sailing vessels at every pier and seaport was just surreal. And to the sailors I met last week, have a safe trip home. Prior to Crosby, Stills, and Nash, some more briny music. Stan Rogers and Free in the Harbor from his 1981 Fogarty's Cove Music release, Northwest Passage. And yeah, folks, you know, if you got a sailboat, go sail it. If it's got a hole, plug the hole. If it's got a little issue, fix it. Go sail your boat, man. Starting out the show was Elton John and Holiday Inn from his 1971 Mercury release, Madman on the Water. And I do wonder, when he says Boston and the Holiday Inn, I wonder if he's referring to the one in Chelsea where all the crews stay. Maybe. Sorry for the goof up to start the show. I hadn't done a live show in a while. I'd maybe done one live show in like probably 4 weeks because I was just busy with stuff. Those were all pre-records. But what I meant to say was you're tuned to WMBR in Cambridge, 88.1 FM, streaming over the web at WMBR.org. Ben Bray with you until 10 o'clock when John Funky will be in with Backwoods. And yeah, this is Nebulosity. Hope you're enjoying the show. We're going to head to France, actually, for the next track. Some more very cool library music from Parasite Jazz. Up next, this is Black Moon.

That was pianist Yannick, that's to say Nezet Seguin, and the London Philharmonic, conducted by Alexander Thérard, performing the Francis Poulenc composition Piano Concerto in C-sharp minor, FP 146, number 2, Andante con moto. This is from the 2018 London Philharmonic Orchestra release of Piano Concerto, Organ Concerto, and Stabat Mater. Prior to that, we heard from the pianist Nora the Cat and Klaipeda Chamber Orchestra, the title track and only track on the 2009 release out of Lithuania on C.F. Peters' Cacerto. Prior to that, a few minutes of Jana Windren's 36-minute work, Spring Bloom in the Marginal Ice Zone, the title track to this 2018 Touch release. And this was a recording of a bloom, the bloom of plankton, the shifting and crackling ice in the Barents Sea around Spitsbergen, along with a few animals as well. The marginal ice zone is a dynamic border between the open sea and sea ice. And during spring, this zone apparently is the most important CO2 sink in the biosphere. Prior to that, from Australia, Jay Wilson and Liam Keenan and Teflon Blues from their new release on Room 40, Country, the Country. And to them, this music represents parts of the country in Western Sydney and further west in Australia, where they both grew up. And the places are drifting plains, scowling mountains, and at times simply rolling suburbia. Prior to that, some sax from the 1920s played in the 2020s. Symphonia of London and Chad Smith on alto saxophone performing Cloudy Days from a new release on Shandos called Saxophobia, celebrating the sax craze of the 1920s. And we started this show with some French library music from the trio Parasite Jazz and the track Black Moon from their new release on Discs de la Spiral, the symbol representing 2/8 notes. Hope you enjoyed the show. Stay tuned for John Funky in just a few seconds. And have a wonderful weekend.

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Welcome once again to another edition of the show we call

My name is John Funky. Today is Saturday, July 18th, the year 2026. And for the next 2 hours, we will be listening to the best in vintage rock and roll, country, western, rhythm and blues, and... oh, the train keeps a-rollin'.

Sing on, sing on, you gray-bound, brown bird in hand. Oh, sing from the swamps, the recesses, hey. Pour your chant from the bushes, hey. Limitless out of the dusk, out of the cedars and pines. Sing on, dearest brother. Warble your reedy song, loud human song, with voice of uttermost woe. Woe! Here in the safe location destination that is currently serving as a radio station from which I'm able to tell you all about the songs that we played as we finish up the set with I ain't searching for my mainline. You know, I couldn't hit it sideways. Oh, mainliner, as performed by our favorite littlest of Phillips. Ah, there she was back in the day on the federal label with the Lee Bristola composition. Mainliner, yes, let me be your sidecar, baby, or sidetrack, is that it? Oh, well, all kidding aside, right before that, it's still Austin. Yes, putting the mental in the instrumental, a cacophony of saxophony with Dogwood Junction. Yes, it's a sin to cut down a Dogwood Junction. And we also heard from, we love to hear from Eddie Cleanhead Vincent with the Lonesome Train down the railroad track. Oh, there he goes, huffing and puffing. Hello, baby. And finally, at the top of the set, the Surefire Show Starting High Opener. Oh, yes, with Tiny Bradshaw. Yes, one of those Tiny Bradshaws. And the what today? Yeah, the train kept a rolling all night long. All morning, too. Yes, no bad versions. The train kept a rolling. Which one was your first? I think it was the Yardbird-a-Rooney's right here on Backwoods. Yes, that's right. The best in vintage rock and roll, country, western, rhythm, and blues with a little, to get you through the weekend. I come before you with the meager props, the wardrobe, the plaid suit, the straw boot, perched upon my noggin, high button shoes and a flower cravat, display handkerchief, malacca cane beneath my arm, allowing me to perform a Piccadilly stroll with a monkey stick. Make way, hasten, huzzah, as I toss down a little sand on the floor for the old soft shoe, hot shower, razzmatazz, wacky antics, zany hijinks, madcap escapades, shameless shenanigans, malicious mischief, ranting, raving, jabbering, gesticulating, drunk, disorderly, polymorphous perversity, alliterative alacrity with a man of infinite resource and sagacity. Oh, my best beloved, you best believe. Yes, it's yours truly, John Funky. Thank you so much, all you. Yes, yes, please. Can we gather here now for every... Oh, yes. A resounding ovation. Thank you so much. Allow me to attach the high frequency leads to the electrodes. Gesture hypnotically just in case someone's listening. And we come up with a weather forecast for today, July 18th, the year 2026. And right now, the temperature's going up to 83 degrees, 65 degrees for the overnight, and a 75% chance of rain. Now, that's a lot of precipitation there. And tomorrow, Sunday, 82 degrees for the high, 69 degrees for the overnight. So I've on earth, and yes, once again, 75% chance of rain throughout the day, and chances are that I'm gonna say Binky and Helen and Cuddly Wuddly Juddly Dudley, how much is he worth? Nate, Lauren, Gary, and Holly, they're in Salem. Mike, you're from Medford. Could you say hello to Peter from Malden? And he'll say hello to Sonny, who's also from Malden, the birthplace of Edna Mae Oliver. Woo! And, of course, the power couples, Cassie and Mark, Ali and Eli, Dominic and Ajda, the proud sponsors, Small Change Brewery, Blakeney Metalworks, Bird and Hand Tattoo, yes, the Phantom Carpenter, Holworthy Place, Round of the Inn, High in the Middle, it's the Man of Zim, Shady Dave, Phyllis,
Kenji from JP, listener number 15, Michael J. Louis. Louis Decades, I'm telling you, and Twisted Jack over at Stereo Wednesday. And we can't forget Karen in Iowa. Yes, the number to call, request, comments, questions. We still don't have one, but you're good doing right here on Back.

0: Hi, my name is Angela, and I'm the host of Coffee Time, a program of jazz every Friday afternoon from 2 to 4 p.m. We listen to hard bop, bebop, west coast, and cool, early and local jazz. 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
1: 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Oh.

0: Oh.
1: This is the city. Cambridge, Massachusetts. And at just about half past the cows. 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Community service of the Massachusetts Institute of Technology. Yes, this is backwards. Yes, this is yours truly, Little Junsley Wunsley Funkley. I'm coming in there. I'm going to tell you all about the songs we played as we finish up another set with you. So, obviously, the copper clapper caper here. Yes, it's Saturday morning, but it feels like Friday. Joe Friday, just the facts, man. Here we are in Jack Websites as we acknowledge the Dragnet Mambo as performed by Machito. Dum ta dum dum. And right before that, of course, Dragnet Baby, Stomp Gordon out. Yes, yes. Not Sax Gordon. I'm talking about Stomp Gordon with the Dragnet Baby. Yes. Having a drag show here on Backwards. And right before that, of course, Buddy Lucas, the instrumental, the Cacophony of Saxophony. Again, no dice, yes, they're loaded, as am I. And we also heard from the five, count them, $5 with Dr. Baby. Oh, it's a little baby doctor. He's a pediatrician, yes, with on the Fortune record label. And finally, at the top of the set, Molly Bosman with You're Good Doing. Mm-hmm. How's your wife, Ed? Mm. Yes, I'll bet your mother had a very loud bark. Yes, here on Backwards, yes. Oh, it's Saturday morning with Joe Friday and yours truly, Juan Flunky. Well, what's the... we all line up for the coronation, yes. Somebody said... No kings, but we say Pee-wee Kings here on Backwoods.

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0: 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What? 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
2: WMBR Cambridge. Oh, what a noise that is. That's Dr. Professor John Pollock. 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

Very quiet. I'm marrying rabbits. Rabbits don't ever get married. Where am I? What happened? Who turned out the lights? Why, it seems as though I'm in the midst of this here typical tropical paradise, wild animal luxury. Pure idiot mystery, the infinite indigo of this here imagination. Honey, sister, girl, child, hands on your hips, rolling your neck, wagging your head. Ooh, you're soaking in it. Every Saturday morning from 10 to 12, WMBR in Cambridge. It's backwards. Yeah, it's backwards. With yours truly, your fair to middling kahuna, Unawana Highway, Junzi, Wunzi, Funky. I got some songs to tell you about as we finish up another set. Yes, we acquiesce to the genius. We bow to the hepcat paposity, the long-gone daddiness of Mr. Hank Penny. Yes, bright and shiny with rabbits. Don't ever get married. No, they're cohabitating. They're common law. And they're all over this here town. Yeah, I mean, it's adorable out there with all these little bunnies and all these Hank Pennies. And right before that, Eddie Kirk. I'm going, says I, to the land of the sky. Oh, way out on the mountain. Yes, the Jimmy Rogers perennial as performed by Eddie Kirk. Yes, no, not that Kirk. I'm talking about Eddie Kirk. And right before that, back to the dirty 30s. 1936, the Tune Wranglers. It don't mean a thing if it hasn't got the swing. Yeah, it ain't. Don't say ain't, because ain't a word, you know. But and in proper English from the Tune Wranglers, and yes, they were swinging it a bit there. But it don't mean a thing if it hasn't got a thing. Oh, and right at the top of the set, yeah, we're dragging out that dragnet again. Yes, dum da dum dum. Just the facts, ma'am. With Pee Wee King. That's right. That's right. A king just as big as your fist. Oh, yes. Why don't we crown him? I'm going to crown you. Oh, here on Backwards, where I just, you know how it is. I got to laugh to keep from crying.

0: Hello, I'm Charlie Colhayes, host of Research and Development, now heard on Mondays here on WMBR. 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
1: That's right. Charlie, we just about missed it. That's Research and Development every, what is it, every Monday from 2 to 4, immediately following. The Mark Francis Ice Cream Truck Novelty Show Radio Pro. Oh, you know.

0: Hep, hep, hep, ho!
1: Off. And they're off. Oh, put it back on. Or turn it off, whatever. It's backwards. Whatever. What is this? The Clueless Clubhouse? No, it's backwards. Every Saturday morning from 10 to 12, WMBR in Cambridge. Yours truly, John Funky. I got songs to play you about, tell you about, that I played about a moment ago. One of them Lil Yell Sun records, TCB with a biggie. I don't care if the sun don't shine. I get my loving in the evening time. When I'm with my baby, gonna kiss, kiss, kiss, kiss. Oh, all the time. Elvis, the Big E performing a song popularized by the Big D. Dean Martin, yes. 1953 and Scared Stiff with Jerry Lewis with I Don't Care If the Sun Don't Shine and You Can Stick It Where the Sun... Oh, and right before that, and watch what that now, boy. It was the Cajuns on the Fraternity record label. Selection entitled Cajun Blues. And we also heard from, yes... Oh, just a little slice of that, wife swapping cowboy psychedelia. Yes, the master of it all. Yes, Lee Hazelwood. He sure would. With Della. Take this hammer or whatever and carry it to Della. Yeah, all right. With Della Reese, yes. And right before that, of course, Wilma Lee and Stoney Cooper. Yes, talk about your power couples. I got a laugh. To keep from crying, yes, and I think John Funky, you should shut up to keep from talking, because right now we's hoping that the sun is shining.

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Oh, all aboard. All aboard. At just past 11 o'clock, you are listening to WMBR in Cambridge, 88.1 first on your FM dial, a community service of the Massachusetts Institute of Technology. Welcome to what we often

refer to as being the second half of the show we call Backwards. That's right. That's the one that gives you the best in vintage rock and roll, country, western, rhythm, blues, and a little to get you through the weekend. I'll come before you with the meager props, the wardrobe, the plaid suit, the straw boater perched upon my noggin, high button shoes, flowered cravat, display handkerchief, malacca cane beneath my arm. I mean a preform, a picketer stroll with a mucker stick, make way, hasten, huzzah, as I toss down a little sand on the floor for the also shoe, hacha, razzmatazz, wacky antics, zany hijinks, madcap escapade, shameless shenanigans, malicious mischief, ranting, raving, jabbering, gesticulating, drunk, disorderly, polymorphous perversity, with a man of vertiginous fervor, velocity, infinite resource and sagacity. That's right. Oh, my best beloved, you best believe. It's yours truly, John Funky. Thank you. Thank you so much. Yes, I know. A little bit more. Thank you. All. How about you over there? How about, that's all right. Thank you. Yes. The crowd roars as we tell you about the songs we played. Oh, we play a few every once in a while as we finish up with Mr. Matthew Jacobs, Loaded Down, immediately preceded by Slim Harpo. No, I'm not talking about Fats Groucho. I'm talking about Slim Harpo. Buzzin' Cousin, yes, dropping G's and apostrophes with buzzin', and at the top of the set, ah, yes, the greatest of them all, Jimmy Reed, the sun is shining on both sides of the street. I got a smile on my face for every pretty girl that I meet. Oh, my goodness. And, goodness got nothing to do with it. It's a weather forecast. It's attached the high frequency leads to the electrodes. Gesture hypnotically and come up with a weather forecast for today, July 18th, the year 2026. And the temperature's going up to 83 degrees, 65 for the overnight. And tomorrow, Sunday, 82. Two for the high, 69 swaz on earth for the overnight, and throughout the weekend, 75% chance of rain, 100% chance of my saying, Binky, Helen, Judd, Cuddly, Wuddly, Juddly, Dudley, how much is he worth? Nate, Lauren, Gary, and Holly there in Salem, Mike from Medford, say hello to Pete from Malden, he'll say hello to Sonny, who's also from Malden, the birthplace of Endemir, Oliver, and of course the power couples, Cassie and Mark, Allie and Eli, Dominic and Ajda, and the proud sponsors, Small Change Brewery, Blakeney Metalworks, Bird and Hand Tattoos, Phantom Carpenter, a whole weather place round at the end, high in the middle, it's a mighty Zim, Shady Dave, Phyllis, Kenji from JP, listener number 15, Michael J, Louie, I'm telling you, decades, Twisted Jack over Stereo Waynes, and of course, we've got Karen in Iowa, the number to call for requests, comments, questions. We still don't have one, but that makes no difference to me. I'm glad here on Backwards.

Hatcher, please. Please. Please stay off the track, yes, sir. Attention, ladies and gentlemen, children of all ages, the mothers and daughters, the dads, the lads, the cats, the kittens. Hey, it seems as though they've lost their mittens, but I ain't quitting. No, my pledge to you. I shall continue to raise 17 count 'em, 17 types of H-E double hockey sticks. Right here, where speaks the creed, and it's a hot rod hullabaloo. It's backwards, yes, every Saturday morning with yours truly, the hostess with the mostest, spawn of the devil's trumpets and strombones, John Bonet Berlusconi. So I got songs to tell you about as we finish up with, yes, there he is again, Lowell Fulson. No, not Folsom. I'm talking about Lowell Fulson. And we like him, and we play him, and his love grows cold. Yes, Lowell Fulson and his brother Lawrence and Lowell. Yeah, all of that together. Hey, shut up. And we also heard from 1951. Yes, succotash or lima beans. That's it. Once you put them in there, that's as performed by Eddie Ware. Where? Here on Backwoods. Yes, on the Checker record label. Eddie Ware with the lima beans, and on the federal label, it's he went for a little walk. Yes, a little mummy. Oh, baby, please, on the federal record label and down New Orleans with Earl King. Yes, we're going to crown him again. Yes, with Baby, You Can Get Your Gun. And finally, at the top of the set, The Price is Right. So come on down, Lord Price, again, New Orleans on the specialty record label. I'm glad. And, when your love grows cold, what you really need is a hot rock.

Come with me here to the magical, musical, mystical marketplace known as Backwoods every Saturday morning from 10 to 12. WMBR in Cambridge with yours truly, Ustad Janzi Wanzi Fwanky. Yes, I'm in here. I will present to you this embarrassment of embarrassments along with the horse I rode in on as we finish up another set with Wanda Jackson. That's right, Wanda Jackson. When's she going to come back and make up for that gig? I'm still waiting on that cool love. That's right. Yeah, when your love grows cold, you gotta make with that cool love, all right? Yeah, give me a kiss. And we also heard from the Rhythm Addicts, the instrumental entitled Hot Rod. Yeah, ooh, just a hot rod riding the rails with that hot rod. And we also heard from Terry Nolan. He had a crazy dream. And we also heard from Al Casey, yes, the man who would be Dwayne Eddy, except for those eyeglasses he was wearing. Yeah, Al Casey with Willa May, if Natalie Wood. And finally, at the top of the set, Johnny Carroll, yes, the Alfred E. Newman of rockabilly with Hot Rock. Yeah, hot rocking here on Backwoods. When your love grows cold, you get the cool love and a hot rock with Robert Redford, George Siegel, Zero Mostel, Paul Sand, Ron Liebman, an all-star cast. Fabulous movie. And, of course, well, we're at that point where we need a little adult supervision. Could somebody please teach me how to shimmy?

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That's

0: My fingers hurt. 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
1: Oh.
0: But her lips were bright red, wet. They parted slowly and her tongue flicked out over her teeth, inviting me to come closer. 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The warmth that seemed to come from the flames was a radiation that flowed from the sleek length of her legs and nestled in the hollow of her stomach a moment before rising over the convex beauty of her... She held her arms out invitingly and took me in them. And then she said...
2: Got a peanut?
0: Oh, that's what she said after she invitingly took me into her arms. Oh, yes. Every Saturday morning here on Backwoods. Yes, the best of men's rock and roll, country, western, rhythm and blues, and traumatic readings. And, of course, big shouts, big thanks to the Buttons. They got the shimmy, shimmy, watusi. And the coasters, there they are, right on the coffee table. Or you can put them there. Thank you very much. They teach me how to shimmy, shimmy, watusi, or whatever. It's all a trial, and it seems as though I have just one more river to cross.

0: Bye-bye.
1: Bye-bye. Well, it seems as though, according to that old clock on the wall, it's once again time for yours truly to angle the premises, strike the bricks, hit the pavement, agitate the gravel, make like mint jelly, and take it on the lamb. Honey, sister, girl, child, I am so out of here. Yes, Oh, yeah, yes, it's once again another edition of Backwoods comes crashing to a halt. We want to thank you for listening. Congratulations to the ticket winners that might have been. And, of course, big shouts to Miss Andrew Grant, as always. Big shouts, big thanks. And, of course, how about those songs? Yes, Syl Johnson, Take Me to the River. And Swanee Quintet, How I Love You, How I Love You. One more river to cross, yes. And, of course, there's one more river to cross, and just keep it locked right here, WMBR, throughout the week. We will be broadcasting day and night, and we'd love to have you. We'll be back next week, of course. Backwoods is guaranteed, and of course, once in a while, we have to say things and do things that we really don't want to do, and but we have to do. Needs must. And we must say farewell to the great Alex McNeil, who presided over the Lost and Found for so many years, just about over 30. And, of course, a great DJ who has passed away, a great friend, but perhaps greater than a DJ, a great person. And we give condolences to his wife, Jill, to his son, Jeff, to his daughter, Joanna. And we send them love. And love to Alex, what the world needs now.

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1: 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This is the Hot Rat Sessions, and I started the music off too loud. Oh, well.

You are tuned in to WMBR in Cambridge. This is the Hot Rod Sessions. My name's Abby. This is my second to last live show. Ugh. But you just heard Cast No Shadows by If. That's from the 1972 album Waterfall. In 1972 is the year to be, because at the top of the show we had Changed the World by Reality from their 1972 self-titled album. I'm in the process. I may have mentioned that. Well, I don't think I have to explain to you that I have a flair for the dramatics, but I kind of just want to be done with my

show after the live shows. I don't want to have to dread pre-recording for the rest of the season. So I'm trying to pre-record a lot of shows. And what I might do is just, because I think I've what? I've done, this is the 144th episode of the Hot Rat Sessions right now. I'll have 9 shows before the end of the season. I'm thinking about taking those 144 shows, dividing them up into groups of 16, and from each 16 shows chronologically, pick out my favorites, and then just do that for 9 shows, because then it'll be fun and nostalgic for me, less effort, I won't hate it, and you guys can, we can all just see me grow as a music listener together. Wouldn't that be just so charming? If you don't like the idea, I fear I've already committed to it, so it's too late. I'm not asking, I'm stating. So moving on. Up next, we're getting into Stranger by Sam Apple Pie from their 1969 self-titled album. Yay! Okay, enjoy now.

You were tuned in to WMBR in Cambridge. This is the Hot Rod Sessions. You just heard Will It Go Round in Circles. Decided not to capitalize R. That was a me thing, not a them thing, by O'Donnell Levy. That's from the 1974 album Everything I Do Gonna Be Funky. I like that song. It reminds me of Mario Kart music, but that may also be because my friend group has discovered the game of Beerio Kart. I won't take the time to explain the concept of that game. I encourage you to Google it. But it's Mario Kart and beer, and it's a great time. Before that, we had Spill the Wine cover by Fungus. I had listeners texting me, and my mom texting me, my dad texting me. It's a cover. It's a cover by Fungus from the 1974 album Man with a Gun. Really fun. It's a fun album if you're looking. Because what else have I played from there? The last song in the track, Memphis Soul Stew, it's just a fun song. Then before that, we had Bridge Street. It was a bonus track from the 1978 album Cantaloupe Island. That's by Join In. Love that island. Love that album dearly. Before that, we had I Really Want to Know by Sun from their 1972 self-titled album. I just recently listened through that entire thing this past week. Pleasantly surprised. Thought it was going to be more boring than it was. I don't know why I felt that way. I guess it was ill-informed. And at the top of the set, we had Stranger by Sam Apple Pie from the 1969 self-titled album. Let's keep on keeping on, shall we? Up next, we are getting into Motherload. The track is Righteous Land. It's WMBR in Cambridge.

You were tuned in to WMDR in Cambridge. You just heard I Feel Free by Brooklyn Bridge. That is from the 1972 album The Bridge in Blue. Before that, we had Touch the Sky by Zolder and Clark. That's from the 1977 but re-released in 2008 album The Ghost of Way. And then, if I am remembering correctly, we just started that set off with Motherload. That's the artist. The track name is Righteous Land. That's from the 1970 album Tapped Out. And I'm about to tap out because I only got 5 more minutes left. But don't fret, Ian's coming in for King G. I know I'm excited while I shop for furniture and put together 1 million radio shows in the office. To wrap it up next we are getting into Iguana. Well, that's the artist. The track name is Prostitute. Awesome. This was the Hot Rat Sessions, and it's WMBR in Cambridge. I'll be here Monday for my last live Breakfast of Champions, and I will be here in a week for my last live show. I love you all dearly. All right, now, enjoy.

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2: Look up there. Those two space monsters, the one with the three heads, is King Ghidorah.

keep it moving. It's King Ghidorah, 2 hours every Saturday, 2 to 4 p.m. Shifting cast of DJs. This week, it's me, Ian. So glad to have you with us. Theme of today's show, Summer Winds. See what happens there. It's 2 hours. MFS has a new song with Stones Tarot. Paizo Broge, new to me, Against All Logic. We're going to be hearing lots of folks. In the background, it's a song called Afro by Bugseed. I'm standing by for text. You can text me, the DJ Ian, at 617-253-8810. That is 617-253-8810. We're going to kick off today's show with No Problem. It's by Wazgog and Abuntes. Thanks so much for listening. It's King Ghidorah.

0: Yeah, konnichiwa minasan. You've been listening to King Ghidra on WMBR 88.1 FM Cambridge. 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That was the first hour of King Ghidra. We're a show every Saturday, 2 to 4 p.m. I'm your host, Ian, this week. Japanese hip-hop, electronic, and experimental. 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Navigate from there to trackblaster.com, where all our playlists are kept. And just in case, here's a rundown of everything we heard in the last hour. We kicked off the hour with Afro by Doug Seed. Then No Problem by Wazgog and Bunties. Odoriko, that was by Stones Ataro featuring MFS. I'm Your Girl, right? The Vasukers remix by Tove Lo. Their Amnesiac Couriers was by Paizo. Still by Baroge. The Mark Sleaze Sparkling remix. 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A Journey on Foot by Bly featuring K-Bomb. What's Up Nada, that's by DJ Rokugatsu featuring Jinmen Usagi. And then It's a Mouthful by Nicky Nair and Foodman. The song is called Sorry, I Lost My Glasses in the Public Bathhouse. True story, I'm sure. Deadline by Late Nine and Junizawa. Toto Claro by Camille Daman. 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And in the background, it's Archipelago by Los Pulpitos, the Dengue, Dengue, Dengue remix.
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0: That's first hour of King Ghidra. I'm your host, Ian. We'll be right back after this PSA.
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Yeah, I'm back. 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It's King Ghidorah, 2 to 4 p.m. every Saturday on WMBR, 88.1 FM Cambridge. Yeah, in the background, it's Toshiki Hayashi. Song's called City Drifter. Got another hour of music. Theme of today's show is summer winds. We'll see which way they blow. You can text me, the DJ Ian, at 617-253-8810. That's 617-253-8810. Standing by. Daito Manabe has a new album out. It's called DM Studies 000 to 004 EP. We're going to try out DM 001A by Daito Manabe. Thanks so much for being here. It's King Ghidorah.

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1: 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Theme of this week was Summer Winds. They blew every which way, I guess. 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Still time to text the DJ at 617-253-8810. And for posterity's sake, here's a quick rundown of what we heard in the last hour of King Ghidorah. We kicked it off with DM001A. That's by Daito Manabe off his new album. Atmos No Fear by Voltage Controller, new single. Os Sion, that's by Yu Su. I'm loving that album, Foundry. Preview, R-O-P-O-P. That's by Jim O'Rourke and Jos Smolders. Quite a fascinating album. Astral Echoes by Maya Ongaku. Danju Kariyushi, that's by Ebis Beats and Nagipan featuring Yukino Inamine. Sada no Umi by Go Kurosawa. Jump Up by Komachi featuring DJ Evil D of the Beat Miners. Ikimasho by Oz World. Cola by Airy is the Paezo remix. Southern All Stars. Shulaba La Bamba by Mibi, a.k.a. Kazuhiro Abo, and then Patang by Nightmares on Wax. In the background, it's Toishi Hayashi, City Drifter. Stay tuned for Sue and Oral Fixation coming up next after this PSA.
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You're now listening to Oral Fixation on WMBR Cambridge. I am Sue, and unfortunately, once again, this is a pre-recorded program. I should be on live texting at 617-253-8810. I guess I'm just going to be pre-recording these shows for a while longer. I just have not had the time, and I'll admit the wherewithal to get myself down into the new studio, brand new studio, and learn how to push the appropriate buttons in order to do a live show. So we're going to be pre-recording for a while longer. I have to say, it really is very unfortunate that they're having all the fires in Canada, but it sure did make some interesting looking skies and sunsets. I was sitting in my office and thinking, why is it so yellow outside? And that was why. The sun really did look like a big red rubber ball pasted into the sky. The one plus of all that haze was it did keep our temperatures down, so we did not have the 3-day 90-plus heat wave that we thought we were going to have. Yay. In the background, we are listening to Hipwell. Adam Hipwell has a new one out called Cult Voyeurist. And I'll start off the first set with Brat Farrar, new release called Group. This one is called Make It Go Away.

I did start off the show with Brat Farrar, a new one called Group, and a song called Make It Go Away, which I could say about a number of our politicians. Just make them go away, please. And I will also put that towards a lot of talking heads from the sports world. I'm so tired of hearing them trying to make up things about how the Celtics, two Jays, Jaylen Brown and Jason Tatum, didn't get along and there was animosity and all this stuff, which is just a bunch of baloney. At this point, can they just stop talking about it and can we make them go away, please? Jaylen is now in Philadelphia. After Brat Farrar, we did hear from the 45s. A song called Go Ahead and Shout off an album called High Life, High Volume. The Ravens followed that with Sleepless Nights, coming off a compilation called Don't Press Your Luck, The In Sounds of 60s Connecticut, something Sundays Records put out in 2008. Frankie and the Witchfingers after that from a release called Brain Telephone from 2017, back when they were still kind of more in the jangly garage end of things and definitely less rockin' up prog end of things. That song was called Sunshine Earthquake. The Infidels did A Thousand Years Ago from 1985. We ended off with a band called The Inner Sight, Fragments of Memories EP, a new release. A song called All As One, a project of a guitarist named Guillaume Lemery, or Lemeril, out of Lille, France, who was the guitarist in a band called Black Waves. I'll start off the next set with Parts and Labor from their brand new release called Set of All Sets. This one's called Like They're Here to Stay.

I just closed out that set with the Space Huns, who are out of, I'm going to butcher this, Szeged, Hungary. A new one called Sunny Road. That track was The Alchemist. Before the Space Huns, we heard from CB3 and Going to the Horizon, coming off a release called Exploration from about 4 years ago. A band called Crystal Chandelier. They did a track called Suicidal Flowers, a single from 1969. They were a band from Rhode Island. That track was the B-side of their better-known song called Your Land of Love, which is on a number of compilations. Soundwire preceded Crystal Chandelier, a track called A Hiding to Nothing from a self-titled release from about 7 years ago. And we started off with new music from Parts in Labor, a track called Like They're Here to Stay from their new one called Set of All Sets. Start off the next set with La Securité, a new one called Bingo, and this one is Detour.

We heard from La Securité at the start of that set. They have a new one out of Mothland called Bingo, and that one was Detour. And then we heard from Wire from their Red Barked Tree release, released on their Pink Flag label. Came out in 2011. We heard a Flat Tent. The Angry Samoans did I Lost My Mind, originally on the STP, not LSD, release from 1988. It does appear on the Unboxed set, which I think has everything they ever recorded on it. The band Cat Attack after that, a song that I probably play every year, Pills. A self-titled album from 2005, a band from Boulder in Colorado. They apparently got together at the University of Colorado in Boulder in the early 2000s. And we did end off that set with the band Annie Taylor from Zurich, Switzerland. Their new one is called Out of Scale, and that one is Something Ain't Right.

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You are listening to WMBR Cambridge. This is Oral Fixation. I am Sue. This is, unfortunately, another one of my pre-recorded shows. I should be on live texting with you at 617-253-8810. And my background music is Adam Hipwell. Just goes by Hipwell. A new release called Cult Voyeuriste. It's time for the Garden Report. So it's kind of short. I had to dig up my broccoli plants because they got infested with these little white bugs. And I was not able to get rid of them. They ate all the leaves of the broccoli down to little stems. And then they were busy working on the florets, so I got rid of them. I might try replanting broccoli in the fall and see how that goes. It's supposed to be very hardy. I still have a lot of very green tomatoes. And I looked it up, and apparently tomatoes don't ripen well in the really hot weather. So I'm just waiting for those to finally ripen up and turn red. And I have lots of little tiny cucumbers, so at some point I'll have some great veggies from the garden. Not yet. I'm going to start off the second hour of the show with Kraftwerk. This is sort of a tradition, and I'll talk about it a little later. We're going to hear Tour de France from Kraftwerk.

I started off the set with Kraftwerk and Tour de France from their Tour de France soundtracks from 2003. And I said it's kind of a tradition, and it is. I play it every year because I watch the Tour de France every year, except that this year it's kind of boring. And that's because there's this writer named Tadej Pogačar, who has already won the Tour de France 4 times out of the last 6 years. And by the third or maybe fourth stage in this year's race, he was so far out ahead of everyone, I don't think it's possible for anyone to even challenge him, never mind beat him. And that makes the tour kind of boring, and it goes on for 3 weeks. So I'm a little disappointed, even though I still am watching, put it on in the background, but not paying as close attention to it as I have in previous years. But we did hear Kraftwerk and Tour de France, followed by Viva La Void and the song Red Rider from a self-titled release from 2018. And also from 2018, we heard from Vox Low, a self-titled release and a track called Now We're Ready to Spend. The KVB brought us Captivates from their Always Then release. And we ended off with Cyclorama, a track off the new one called Illuminated by Mirror Ball, and a track called Crepuscular Chamber. So I had to go look up crepuscular, and it refers to the twilight hours at dusk and dawn, and in literary terms, it's used to describe anything that is dim or indistinct or resembles the soft fading light of dusk. I'll start off the next set with the Abysmals, who are out of Schenectady, New York. They have a new one called No Pretty Face. This one is Visions in the Night.

We just heard from Strange Lot out of Austin, Texas. They have a new album coming out on Greenway Records. It'll be out in about 3 weeks. And that track is called Go Have a Dream. Before that, The Setting Sun from their Before I Eat My Eyes and Ears release from 14 years ago. And a song called All That Candy. A band called Ides and a track called Psychedelic Rides, something recorded in 1967. They were from Wilmington, Delaware, and that one I took off the I'm Gonna Stay Target Fuzz compilation, something Teenage Shutdown put out in 2000. Holy Wave were before that, and Golden Truth from their Evil Hits release from 2013. And I know that they are playing at Deep Cuts in early August, and of course, before I put on the microphone, I forgot to write down the exact date, but they are coming to town and playing at Deep Cuts. And we started off with The Abysmals, their new one called No Pretty Face, and a track, Visions in the Night. We'll start off the final set with The Sewer Grooves. Their new one is The A Coin Session. This one is called Walk Around.

We heard from the Sewer Grooves to start off the final set. That track is called Walk Around, comes off this new release called the A Coin Session. And they were followed by the Curses, who are out of the Boston area. A self-titled release on Empty Records from over 20 years ago, a song called Reaction. The Galileo 7 did Nobody Told Me. That comes off a release called Live-O-Graphic Session. And it came out in 2016. It was the first thing I remember hearing from the Galileo 7, though it was not their first release. They were followed by Los Pepes and Let Them Talk from their album called The Happiness Program. Ended off the set with the Volcanics. They have a new one on Ghost Highway Records. They are from Perth, Australia. They've been around since the early 2000s. The album is called Too Late to Run, and we heard Heat of the Night. In the background, we've been listening to Adam Hipwell, a new release called Cult Voyeuriste. My playlist is up at track-blaster.com. I'm Sue. This has been Oral Fixation. Lisa is here next with the James Dean Death Car Experience. This is WMBR Cambridge.

You are tuned to WMBR Cambridge, where I am so excited the mic is working. We're having some technical difficulties here. We're down a fader. So I only can play one thing at a time in digital format, which means we had to go scrambling to find physical copies in the record library. And luckily, I was playing enough old things that I think we have enough here. But then again, because I've been playing the digital copies the whole time, I don't have a lot of practice using the actual CD players and the turntables. So things are going to be jumbled out of order. And there may be some really loose segues while I figure out how to get things to work. It'll probably get better as the show goes on because I'll get with the program, but that was not the way you wanted to start off a show. All right. The last thing we heard was Rebuilt Hangar Theory, the Dunes of Mupiter from their 2004 release with Hurricane Blows. For that, something new from the Laughing Chimes. Where are my notes here? Athens, Ohio, full length on Slumberland. Notes. The Laughing Chimes. We heard the title track of their Behind Your Blue Fields full length record, new from them. U.S. Highball. This is also a new release, also a full-length record. I actually had to cue a record here, where it's very difficult to see because there's not a light over there where the record players are. So that's going to be fun doing records. No, best guess. Anyhow, the U.S. Highball record is called God Save the Kelvin Wheelies. God Save the Kelvin Wheelies. We heard a track called Anne's Cottage. For that, Shop Fires from their self-titled 2024 release. We heard Never Once Been Asked. For that, Nothing Painted Blue brought us Career Day, going all the way back to 1994 and the Placeholders record. We started the show with Celestial doing Lake Como from their Dream On record. And, okay, I got through that first set. And thank goodness Keith is here in the studio with me running to get all these physical copies for me so that I can at least do a somewhat smooth show. Okay, and I'm so glad that went right on to the next continuous play. Figured out how to do that one. Very proud of myself. So this is where I usually do my garden update, which I wrote down notes for that. Oh, here we go. Nope, those are the wrong notes. Here are the notes. Yeah, things are a mess. Okay. The calla lilies, the last ones to bloom, are finally going by. I also have balloon flowers. My blue ones, my short blue ones, are in bloom, and my tall white ones are getting their buds. And I'm very happy no one ate them yet. The big thing is that my annuals have gotten quite big. And they're going through their water really quickly. So I'm struggling to get them enough water. And slowly but surely, I'm losing some of them. I guess that's less things to take care of, so I'd be able to get the water out to them in a more timely fashion. And I've also been watering the birds. I do have a feeder in my yard, but I also have an enormous 14-inch drip tray that I put water out every day. And I've been noticing over the past 2 or 3 days, there have been numerous birds around that tray
drinking and frolicking in the water. And I suspect they've been really thirsty with this lack of rain. But guess what happened just before I came into the station? There was rain. Yay. So I don't have to water tomorrow. That's very exciting. Okay, actually, one more thing on the garden report. I got two new perennials. Well, they're not really perennials, they're houseplants. An adenium, which is a desert rose, which is sitting inside just a little bulbous trunk with some leaves coming off of it. No pretty flowers yet. You'll hear from me. That'll be a big update if that thing flowers, because it has absolutely gorgeous flowers. And then the other thing I got is the Manfreda. This is an agave relative, and it looks like a squashed agave. The thing will get like 6 to 8 inches tall, but it'll be like 2.5 feet wide, as if someone sat on an agave plant. We'll see how these do. But anyway, I'm going to go try and play another set for you here. We're going to start it with the band Hurry Up Gregory. Notes. Wells, UK. Up. The band that releases one track at a time. But they've got a number of one tracks that they've released. So we're going to hear a different track than the one I played last week. We're going to hear Losing in Extra Time.

You are tuned to WMBR Cambridge, the James Dean Death Car Experience, where things are starting to settle down. I'm getting more used to this. You know, thinking back, we used to use all physical media. We did this every week. Except back then, we would have already had everything pulled by the time we walked into the control room. And we would have been familiar with the board layout and how everything worked. But as the show goes on, I'm developing that familiarity. So, hopefully things more smoothly. Oh, we just heard from the band Wet Hair. This was a 2017 release called The Floating World. We had heard Dear Danae. And before that, the Uni Boys. This is something new. Notes? Okay. Los Angeles. It's the full-length record. Self-titled. Uni Boys. We heard a track from that called You're So Sophisticated. So not You're Sophisticated, but You're So. And then parentheses. Sophisticated. Got my special characters there mixed up for a minute. For Uni Boys, we had Slippers, who are also from LA, who also have a new full-length record out on K Records. It's called Slippers 08. We heard the track Wants for Everyone. For that, Volia. V-O-L-E-A, band, I believe, from Spain. Their record is called El Ultimo Tigre Volador, which means The Last Flying Tiger. This one I remember because record cover has a flying tiger. Anyway, we heard the track Ernesto Part 3. For that, Strawberry Whiplash from their Hits in the Car EP, we heard Picture Perfect. And we started off with a new track from Hurry Up Gregory. We heard Losing in Extra Time. And to start this next set, we're going to hear something. I actually went to see this artist play. Played at the Chevalier Theater on Tuesday. And I am talking about Joe Jackson. We decided kind of last minute to do this. And we're able to get some decent seats. But of course, being a bass player, I'm not as much there to see Joe Jackson as I am to see Graham Mabey, who is his bass player. He's one of the best bass players on the planet. That's probably why Joe Jackson still has him in the band 40 years after the fact. Okay, so I just briefly lost my train of thought because I have to watch the clock because we're getting close to 7 p.m. We're not quite there yet. And I'm going to play a track. We're going to go way back to his second record, which was called I'm the Man. This one's a pretty deep track. You don't hear this one. You didn't hear it on the radio back then. You still don't hear it on the 80s throwback stations today. But you're going to hear it here on the Death Car. And it's got a very prominent bass line. I am talking about Get That Girl from Joe Jackson. By the way, he was awesome.

You are tuned to WMBR Cambridge, James Dean Death Car Experience, where that bed music took its sweet time coming up to full volume. In case you're wondering what we're listening to, it's a South Pacific record, I think just called possibly South Pacific, and I needed an old favorite that I knew where it was on physical media, which is why we are having this. This came out in 1999, but it still works here in 2026. And let me tell you what we just heard. We finished with Railroad Jerk, Call Me the Sun. I played that in a long time. It's from the 1992 record Raise the Plow. Before that, Green Magnet School did Windshield from Blood Music. And then from before that, Reel to Reel Tape, we played to death. Well, before Green Magnet School, and the reason we heard Green Magnet School was because before that we heard Escape Act doing Kings Have Fallen. And I was listening to that song and it got to this one little chord progression and like all of a sudden I was triggered. I'm like, that comes from another song. But I only had that little snippet, so I had to rack my brains and finally I realized, yeah, that was Windshield. So anyway, Escape Act, Kings Have Fallen. Before Escape Act, we had Tango in the Attic from their 2012 record called Cello Tape, Mona Lisa Overdrive. And we start off with Joe Jackson, Get That Girl. He was really good. I had a good time, but then again, I like Joe Jackson. I've been listening, oh, I don't know, 50 years? Something like that. Maybe not quite that many yet. Anyhow, I have to figure out some math kind of quickly. Okay, I am going to move on to this next set. We may be a little late for our cheese of the week by the time I am through chit-chatting. And one thing I did want to mention that got lost in all the excitement was that I am also watching the Tour de France, and it was stage 6 where the race basically ended. And now it's not really gotten better, because now there's like this one guy who's like so far out in front, like the, you know, there's right now it's a they're vying for second and third place, and there's only a small group of those riders that are even around there that could get those places on the podium, and then there's everyone else that's like an hour behind. Yeah. Anyhow, I'm just going to move on right here because we have the band Did You Die. They had a 2022 record out called 13 Moons. We will hear. Ugh. I should probably have some coffee or something. We will hear the track Haley

You were tuned to WNBR Cambridge, James Dean Death Car Experience, where besides being discombobulated with having to do a workaround for having been down one fader, I did my math wrong because there were supposed to be more tracks in that last set, but we ran smack up against 7:30. So we only got two of them in because I did my math wrong. We just heard from the band Miniatures. They had a 2017 release called Jessamines on St. Marie Records. We heard the track Honey from them. And before that, Did You Die? Started off the set with Haley from the 13 Moons record. Deep breath. So we are finally getting to our Cheats of the Week. A couple minutes late, but you know, my last set was short. So maybe I'll have better luck doing my math this time and we'll kind of ending on time. Well, I have to end on time because Backpacks and Magazines will be here regardless of when I end. Okay, so our Cheese of the Week, which is still Insanal Flex, is going to be well known to hockey fans because this was featured prominently in a classic hockey movie. So get ready for Maxine Nightingale. Swin is right back where we started from.

All right, you are tuned to WMBR Cambridge, where we have made it hobbled to the end of the James Dean Death Car Experience. It was quite the excitement here. And as things went on, you know, we only lost the network a couple times and deep sigh. Let me tell you what we just heard. We heard something new from the band Winona Bleach. It's a record called Animal Style. I did not do my homework on any of where this band is from or whether this is a full length or an EP or what, but we heard the track I Deserve That, new from Winona Beach. Before Winona Beach, we had Nye Harvest going back to 2015 and Sick on My Heart. All right, it would be a good thing to turn down my bed music a little. Small Town Tigers was before that from a couple of years ago. We heard the track Crush on You, Pin Act brought us Terrapin. Megahertz did Upgrade Me, Harness the Power, their 2003 record. For that, the Woggles from 2022, Fleshhammer with The Witch was a single. We heard the B-side, obviously, The Witch. For that, Novella, that was not the track I was intending to play, but it fit in just fine anyway. Sometimes you just get lucky like that. They had a 2015 record called Land. We heard the track Phrases, and we started off with Maxine Nightingale, right back where we started from, which was featured prominently in the film Slapshot. So this is one of those things where you get it immediately or you don't get it. There is no, oh, I might remember that. No. Our bed music today has been the band South Pacific, an old record from them. I think it's just called South Pacific. What else do I need to tell you? I will be doing Space is Deep this coming Wednesday, 2 to 4 p.m. And also the next two Death Cars are going to be pre-records. Next week, I can't make it into the station. And the week after that, I'll be up in Maine. So I'll be able to listen to myself, but I just won't be here in the station to bring it to you live. And that might be it. I think I got everything in. We actually had to file records today. Perish the thought. Maybe we'll get used to that again. Anyhow, I'll leave you with the fact that Heather D is coming up right after this mess here on WMBR Cambridge.

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My name is Heather D. This is Backpacks and Magazines, of course, with you every Saturday night from 8 to 9 p.m. Tonight we're going to start things off with the Stereoscope remix of Sea Surfer's song Drifting. Stay tuned.